0: This is Backstage Country. I'm John Shombe, subbing for the new mama, Elena, with our host this week, Kenny Chesney. And just recently, you did a special pop-up show back on the 18th at Nashville's Pinnacle to intro the album. You're getting ready for another stadium tour, yet you do a show at a place that holds 3,500 people to announce the album. All right, two things. How was the show? Secondly, why such a small place?
1: Well, we love, it's been a while since we played, you know, playing inside at Sphere was awesome. But I was trying to think of a way, you know, that we could let the diehards in and experience this music first, right? And we're announcing that, you know, the record was announced, the tour was announced, and everybody on it, you know, and I just wanted to celebrate it with my friends, with our new label, with people that have been in my life for a while, with the fans that really were really hungry for new music. And that's why we did it, you know, because we can. I mean, it's fun. You know, what a concept. Music is supposed to be fun at the end of the day. So that's why we did it, it's because we can.
0: I love it.
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Hey everybody, I'm Kenny Chesney. Having an absolute blast hosting all week long, featuring cuts from my new album, Silver Sands Marina, here on Backstage Country. Ain't it

Hey, it's Kenny Chesney. Stick around, because we're going to share some new music you're going to love. The Backstage Breakout single is coming your way in just a few on Backstage Country.

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1: Here's the Metro News AccuWeather forecast. Tonight will be clear with a low of 57. Tomorrow, expect sunny to partly cloudy skies and very warm weather with a high of 82. Tomorrow night will be partly cloudy with a low of 60. Moving on to Friday, it will start cloudy in the morning, then transition to intervals of clouds and sunshine in the afternoon with a couple of showers and a thunderstorm possible. It'll remain very warm with a high of 79. As we head into Saturday, there will be times of clouds and sun with a chance of a thunderstorm in some areas and temperatures not as warm, reaching a high of 67. For Metro News, I'm meteorologist Jason Catarina.

0: This is John Shombi. I'm in for new mama Elena, and this is Backstage Country with our host this week, Kenny Chesney. Well, I will tell you, one of the things I've used you as an example over the years, even when I work with air personalities, about connecting with an audience, that you're so good at connecting with an audience. And I will use a personal experience with this. I remember it was one of those concert nights that was one of those shows that you would have five or six artists. It was hot. I was in Virginia Beach. I was tired and I was in the seventh row and everybody was standing up and I was sitting down. And this guy goes, he points to me and says, "Get up." And I got up. But that's a connection. And I watched all the other people connect with that. And I've seen you do that over the years.
1: Yeah.
0: How did you develop that? Because you have a knack for automatically, as soon as you get out in front of that audience, they're on stage with you.
1: Yeah. I wish I could tell you how I know. I don't know. It's like, you know, and it's the same way with writing songs. And like somebody says, well, how do you write songs? And in my brain, I'm going, well, how do you not? Like, I don't know. Like, it's a real gift. It truly is a real gift. I think there's something in my DNA with my grandparents and my mother. You know, I went to the church a lot. And there's something in the soul that's there for me that was a gift. Other than that, I don't know. It's like, who was it? What was the classic piano player? Beethoven? Was Beethoven blind? I think he was. Yeah. So he was blind, but yet he could still play. And he could write all that music. How? I don't know. I'm not comparing myself to that, but I'm just saying, like, I don't know. I've been asked that question a lot, but I just feel like when I'm up there, I've been given the gift to make everybody one. And that's what we try to do. And and I edit myself almost to a fault when I'm in the studio and listening for songs, because I've let a lot of songs go that didn't fit that, right? And everything has to fit, not everything, but
0: yeah,
1: kind of has to fit in that space somehow. That's the best way I can explain it.
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0: This is Backstage Country. John Chombi subbing for Elena, the new mama, this week. And we are here with Kenny Chesney, our host. And Kenny, I had a chance to see it, and I want to hear you talk about it. This song, Goldfish, you did a video, and it looked like, I mean, I wish I were there.
1: Matt, we had so much fun doing that. I mean, the first time I heard Goldfish, I couldn't, first of all, believe how simple it was. But then, how clever simultaneously that it was. It's just, and then, I mean, it had this tropical island feel to it, but it was just seeped in country music, you know? It had a little Hawaiian steel guitar in it, you know? So there was a lot of moving parts to put this song together. But I couldn't believe how happy I was listening to it when it was first played for me, you know, given that it's a breakup song. I can't believe that a breakup song had so much joy in it, you know? And I've had several songs released over the years, you know? And so when you can find something this different that really hasn't been said before,
0: yeah,
1: it's really good, you know? So, but it was a very clever song but I've said it many times, this is the happiest breakup song I've ever heard.
0: Well, I'm going to tell you, probably part of the attraction to it are people that are maybe Ted Lasso fans, because I'm one.
1: Yeah.
0: That have glommed onto that goldfish word, and that has a lot to do with it. But I will tell you, I saw something at the end, and I don't know if a lot of people saw it, but was that water that was in that goldfish bowl that you were drinking?
1: I didn't. I gave the illusion that I was drinking water out of the goldfish, but out of the fish bowl. But we had so much fun doing that. You know, like I said, the song just gives so much joy from it. But we did our last show at Sphere, and we left the next morning for Maui. We had all these suits made, you know, and we had this idea that we were just going to go and just film everything that we did. And we had so much fun doing it. To be able to do that as a band, you know, it was just hilarious. It was just chaos, and it was a lot of fun.

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1: Lenny went to college and racked up huge debt.
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3: weather. Here's the Metro News AccuWeather forecast. Tonight will be clear with a low of 57. Tomorrow, expect sunny to partly cloudy skies and very warm weather with a high of 82. Tomorrow night will be partly cloudy with a low of 60. Moving on to Friday, it will start cloudy in the morning, then transition to intervals of clouds and sunshine in the afternoon with a couple of showers and a thunderstorm possible. It'll remain very warm with a high of 79. As we head into Saturday, there will be times of clouds and sun with a chance of a thunderstorm in some areas and temperatures not as warm, reaching a high of 67. For Metro News, I'm meteorologist Jason Catarina.

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1: Because I spent so many years of just grinding and hoping someone would play my music.

0: This is Backstage Country. Elena is out being the new mama. John Shambi here with our host for this week, Kenny Chesney. Kenny, we've already talked about it, but why don't go back to your song, Carry On? Because not too many people realize this. This is your 36th number one. And from a business standpoint, in our business, this is crazy, but you actually locked in all the radio stations the very first week. Any radio station that would play a country song started playing this. Only the third time it's ever been done, and the first time for an independent label.
1: Yeah.
0: How did you process all that?
1: Well, we've been doing this for a while together, and I'm sure that you remember the time where it wasn't that way.
0: Right.
1: And so my relationship with country radio and everybody out there has been built over time, because there was a long while where I would release a song and, you know, it was 180 degrees the other way, you know, but that's what it's like being brand new. But it was a very unbelievable feeling to know that you released a record and wait, you know, you get a call from people, you know, and Buffy and everybody that's working with you in radio promotion, they tell you, well, everybody added it. And what you just don't know how to process that, because I spent so many years of just grinding and hoping someone would play my music, you know, and I'm very grateful for that. You know, and it doesn't happen every song. It doesn't happen. It's only happened, you know, three times in the format's history. So it made me feel incredible.
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3: 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I'm John Chombi in for Elena, and we've got Kenny Chesney hosting with me this week.
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5: A coat

0: All right, this is Backstage Country. I'm John Chombi subbing for Elena this week. She's a new mama, so she'll be back in a few weeks. But this week, we have Kenny Chesney as our host. And you also announced a stadium tour in 19 cities. You're calling it the original Vibe Room Tour. Now, I've been honored and lucky enough to be in several of your concert Vibe Rooms, just so you know, over the years. You have some, first of all, you have some interesting opening acts to give it. So give us some details about those acts, those special guests.
1: Well, you know, the first time Eric Church went on the road with me was in 2013.
0: I remember that.
1: And even in 2013, he didn't have to do it. He was already building his life. He was already building his audience. And he did. And he had a lot, so much fun that, like, in 2015, he came out and did several, not the whole tour, he did sporadic shows with us.
0: Yeah.
1: So it's been a minute since we've seen Eric. And since then, he has really, you know, built his own life and built his this wonderful, beautiful audience. And the only way that I can wrap my brain around him being out there on the road with us next summer is that he just wants to do it. And that he knows he's going to have fun. And he knows that when he and I get up there on stage together, it's just a moment. You know, and who knows if we're going to do that this time. I mean, I hope we do. Mm-hmm. But if he stays, you know what I mean? But I think he will, you know, and I'm very proud of him. I'm proud to have him. And I can't believe he's doing it because at the end of the day, he truly doesn't have to. And he told me, I mean, I know he wouldn't do it for anybody else. I know he wouldn't.
0: Yeah.
1: And the fact that he is says a lot about Eric. And says a lot about our friendship and says a lot about how much fun we both want to have out there and give to the world, right? And so I'm so thankful that he's coming out there with us. And then you add Rock and Roll Hall of Famer Sheryl Crow to the mix and all the hits and positive energy that she brings. And I think that our audience specifically, yes, they all listen to country music and they love country music. But they listen to a lot of other things. And I think Sheryl's music specifically has been in the lives of almost everybody out there in that audience. And they are going to accept her with open arms. And it's just going to be just an unbelievable night of music. And then you add Graylin James, who I have a connection with from East Tennessee. We both grew up in East Tennessee. He wrote a few songs for me and we've written a few songs together. And he's just starting his journey, which is really hard. You know, and so the fact that he's going to be out there and get to see all that and to be exposed to this whole machine and this whole beautiful audience, the same way that I was when I went on George Strait's tour in 1998. And it's the same space that he's in now. And so it's going to be fun to watch that.
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Hey, it's Kenny Chesney. 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
1: 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And coming up, the story behind Remember Me That Way on Backstage Country. 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
4: Here's the Metro News AccuWeather forecast. Tonight will be clear with a low of 57. Tomorrow, expect sunny to partly cloudy skies and very warm weather with a high of 82. Tomorrow night will be partly cloudy with a low of 60. Moving on to Friday, it will start cloudy in the morning, then transition to intervals of clouds and sunshine in the afternoon with a couple of showers and a thunderstorm possible. It'll remain very warm with a high of 79. As we head into Saturday, there will be times of clouds and sun with a chance of a thunderstorm in some areas and temperatures not as warm, reaching a high of 67. For Metro News, I'm meteorologist Jason Catarina.

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1: This is Backstage Country. I'm John Chombi, subbing for new mama Elena. And we are talking to Kenny Chesney, our host this week, about his brand new album, Silver Sands Marina. And Kenny, let's talk about the cut, Remember Me That Way.
2: Remember Me That Way is about forgiveness, I believe. It never ends well. But over time, if you can look in the rearview mirror and find some sort of gratitude in any of it, then you're doing pretty good. And I think this song lives very well in all of those emotions. Hey, it's Kenny Chesney, and this is my new song, Remember Me That Way, on Backstage Country.
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0: Hey, it's Kenny Chesney, your co-host of Backstage Country this week. 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

0: We've got Kenny Chesney here. Great job hosting on Backstage Country. You know, you're really a natural at this.
1: Oh, John, thanks a lot. I'm having fun hanging out and sharing some of the stories behind the songs on my new album, Silver Sands Marina, including my latest hit, Carry On.
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4: Hey y'all, I'm John Chompy, in for the new mama, Elena. It has been a fun week so far on Backstage Country, thanks to our host, Kenny Chesney. Are you up for another day of this?
5: 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We got plenty of country music lined up, including a cut from my just-released album, Silver Sands Marina, My Life, and a lot more.
4: Awesome. You got to keep it right here because it's all coming up on Backstage Country.

0: This is Backstage Country. I'm John Shambi, subbing for Elena. She's a new mama, and she's going to be out for a couple of weeks. And I'm here with our host for this week, Kenny Chesney. And back about last fall, you got another big honor. You were inducted into the Country Music Hall of Fame. I know somebody had to get a hold of you and for the first time tell you about this. First of all, who was that? Secondly, how did that feel?
1: I was at home, and my manager, Clint Hyam, called me. And he says, me and Joe want to come by and talk to you. And Joe, that never happens, right? And it was Joe Galante.
0: What went through your mind when that
1: well,
0: happened?
1: Well, I went, oh, you know, I mean, maybe someone died, something wrong, whatever. That's where I went to, right? And then they showed up, and then Sarah Trahern showed up from the CMA. And I went, Sarah never comes over, right? So I had no idea what was going on, you know? And then they sat me down, and Joe kept alluding to, you know, certain things about, you know, it's the very specific club. If they, he didn't just say it, and it hit me. I looked at Sarah, and I went, we got in. And she said, yeah, you were voted into the Country Music Hall of Fame. And I just couldn't believe it. Like, first of all, I feel like we're still rolling. You know, it was hard for me to accept. Even going into the induction, the day I went into the week, I was doing the induction. I mean, I was doing probably 300 interviews for the book. I mean, we were still working very hard, you know? So I was making new music and I was all this stuff, but now they're telling you you're going into the Country Music Hall of Fame. So I got asked a lot about how that felt, and it took me a long time to accept it in my brain. Mm-hmm. How is that possible? Like, George Jones is in the Country Music Hall of Fame, not Kenny Chesney. You know, George Strait's in the Country Music Hall of Fame. You know, Reba. All these people that I just so looked up to. Alabama is in the Country Music Hall of Fame, right? So for them to tell me that, it just didn't register because I've been so focused and so driven and so in the moment. So I just didn't accept it. So even going into the night of the induction, it just didn't hit me. But they do something before you get inducted. You know, while everybody else is getting into the auditorium, so they do something. You know, while everybody's coming into the auditorium, they announce you into a room that is only filled with the living members of the Country Music Hall of Fame. So, you know, it's me and Clint. They only allow you and one other person. So I wanted my manager, Clint, to go in with me into that room. Well, when you're walking into that room, they announce you. They said, ladies and gentlemen, Country Music Hall of Fame member Kenny Chesney. And that, I can't explain to you what that feels like. And right in that moment, it hit me.
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0: It's week number 6, the halfway point of the high school football regular season. 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
1: Here's the Metro News AccuWeather forecast. Tonight will be clear with a low of 57. Tomorrow, expect sunny to partly cloudy skies and very warm weather with a high of 82. Tomorrow night will be partly cloudy with a low of 60. Moving on to Friday, it will start cloudy in the morning, then transition to intervals of clouds and sunshine in the afternoon with a couple of showers and a thunderstorm possible. It'll remain very warm with a high of 79. As we head into Saturday, there will be times of clouds and sun with a chance of a thunderstorm in some areas and temperatures not as warm, reaching a high of 67. For Metro News, I'm meteorologist Jason Caterina.
2: Hey everybody, I'm Kenny Chesney, your host this week on Backstage Country. Here's a song that just went number one from my new album, Silver Sands Marina, called Carry On.

0: What if?
1: This is Backstage Country. I'm John Chombi, in for Elena. She's a new mama. We have Kenny Chesney as our host this week. So you're a huge college football fan.
2: Grew up on it, yeah.
1: So what do you think of all this stuff that's going on with the Southeastern Conference?
2: It's crazy. It's getting crazier every day. But they opened up a can of worms years ago, and they can't. Right. They just can't put the genie back in the bottle. They opened it up, and now nobody knows what to do. I still watch it, but I don't know. It's like it's because of all of it, because of court dates and lawyers and judges, I find myself watching NFL more.
1: And who's your team in the NFL?
2: Well, I grew up loving the Patriots, you know, because there was a guy that played for Tennessee that got drafted by the Patriots when I was a kid. His name was Stanley Morgan. And I loved him. He's one of my favorite Tennessee players. And so I started paying attention. Now, look, one of my best friends, Sean Payton. So when Sean got the gig in New Orleans to be the head coach, I bought a suite in the Superdome. You talking about chaos and debauchery.
1: Yeah.
2: I mean, we had so much fun. I went to a lot of Saints games. You know, I got friends all over the NFL. You know, Mike Vrabel is a dear friend of mine that's head coach of the Patriots. Schottenheimer now is head coach of the Cowboys. And we've been friends a very long time.
1: I hear no Eagles, though.
2: Eagles? I mean, yeah. I mean, I've played there a lot, you know, but
1: I'm just teasing.
2: But I'm dear friends with Andy Reid. Now, the first time I met Andy, he was coach in Philadelphia. Mm-hmm. So we were playing the Eagles football stadium, and Andy came out in this Hawaiian shirt, right? And he brought out an Eagles helmet, and it was in the middle of my show, or I forgot, it wasn't at the end, it was in the middle of the show. And I brought Andy out there on stage, and the place just erupted, you know, it was so great. And I took my cowboy hat, my straw cowboy hat off, and put it on Andy's head, and I put the Eagles helmet on my head. Now Andy's got, I don't know, a huge head, and it looked like that character in Toy Story, you know, where that guy's hat is on his big head. It looked like Andy. That's still one of my favorite pictures. I got it hanging up in my office, but that's how I met Andy Reid.
1: Wow.
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1: Hey there, it is John Chomby in for new mama Elena. And welcome to a brand new week of Backstage Country with a brand new host. He has 12 CMA awards, including the CMA for Entertainer of the Year honor four times, 11 ACMs, as well as six Grammy Award nominations, 36 number one songs, the most ever, by the way, along with 62 top tens. He's remained the highest grossing live country music artist of all time. And on October 19th of last year, he was inducted into the Country Music Hall of Fame, along with Tony Brown and June Carter Cash. Plus, here comes another stadium tour. And he's still cranking out the hits. So happy you're here, Kenny Chesney.
2: Oh, man. Thank you very much. I'm happy to be here, John, and everyone listening. I hope Elena and her little girl are doing well, too. I plan to tell a lot of stories behind the cuts from my just-released album, Silver Sands Marina, including my latest hit, Carry On, and more.
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He's a ranch hand in a pinch, man. 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A cast iron skillet swinging lid flipper. 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

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And for Nicholas County, it's homecoming 2026 as they battle the Midland Trail Patriots. 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
1: Every 2 seconds, someone in the United States needs blood. 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
2: 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West Virginia Metro News. I'm Jack Carlson. Big money is coming for state parks.
3: A significant infusion is coming to West Virginia's state park system with the announcement of more than $19 million in state funds for improvements. Governor Patrick Morrisey detailed the investment in the park system on Wednesday and said supporting state parks is an important decision.
4: We know people want to come to West Virginia, and that's exciting. They want to experience our mountains, our rivers, our small towns, and everything about outdoor recreation that we have in our state. And our state parks and forests, they're a big part of that success.
3: Some of the projects involved include a new campground at Little Beaver State Park, upgrades to the wastewater system at Chief Logan State Park, a new barge and tugboat for Blennerhassett Island State Park, and many more. I'm Daniel Woods, WVMetroNews.com.
2: 172 limited video lottery machines are closing in West Virginia. The Lottery Commission is shutting them down because Parkersburg-based Trans-Allegheny Enterprises didn't turn in required information for relicensing. Managing member Tom Fitro says he's been sick, but he's working on getting that information in.
5: And I promise to do that as quickly as my health permits.
2: The commission says they'll turn those machines back on once the information comes in. West Virginia University football great Noel Devine pleading not guilty today to 4 criminal charges. He's set to go on trial starting November 10th. He allegedly stalked his girlfriend on September 12th and assaulted her. He's free on bond. 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
1: Here's the Metro News AccuWeather forecast. Today, expect sunny to partly cloudy skies with very warm temperatures reaching a high of 82. Tonight will be partly cloudy with a low of 61. Tomorrow will start off cloudy in the morning, then transition to intervals of clouds and sunshine in the afternoon. There's a chance of a couple of showers and a thunderstorm, and it will remain very warm with a high of 79. Looking ahead to Saturday, anticipate times of clouds and sun with a chance of a thunderstorm in parts of the area. It will not be as warm with a high of 67. For Metro News, I'm meteorologist Joe Lundberg.

Sunny and warm today with a mix of clouds interspersed throughout. High about 82, 52 right now. Kane Brown, it's Woman on 3WS.

0: Zach John King, Lake Country Morning Show, 95.73 WS. You're hanging with Wise in the Morning. Coming at you live from the 3WS Go Mart Studios here in the Northside Plaza, Summersville. Welcome to October, kids. It's here. Can you believe it? Yes, it's spooky season. Time to start decorating. Eating Halloween candy. Oh, wait. You've already been in the Halloween candy, haven't you? Yeah, guilty. I have too. But nonetheless, October. Wow. Leaves already starting to get that little twinge to them. Fall's definitely in full swing. October 1st, 2026. What's going on this month? Made-up holidays include Bat Appreciation Month, Emotional Wellness Month. Yeah, take care of your mind and your body. Book Month, Pizza Month, Breast Cancer Awareness Month. Ladies, get them checked. If it's been a while, if you're due a mammogram, by all means, do so. And we're going to be talking more about mammograms and stuff later this morning after 8 with Dr. Anita Stewart with the Nicholas County Health Department. She's going to be in, and we're going to discuss breast cancer awareness during the month of October. What else is going on today? It's National Pumpkin Spice Day. I thought that was like 6 weeks ago, but it's undeniably pumpkin spice season now. It's October 1. It's Homemade Cookies Day. Oh, pumpkin cookies would be pretty good. It's Hair Day, Black Dog Day. And what else is going on? Let's take a gander here. International Coffee Day. Yes, International Coffee Day. First World Series game played 120 years ago today. Wow. Who do you think is going to win the series this year? I hope the White Sox do. That would be amazing. My favorite American League team is the Chicago White Sox, and they've had a rough few years. And it was on this date in 1971 that Walt Disney World opened in Orlando, Florida. Checking out birthdays, let's do that. Olivia Dunn, or Dune, however you say that, 24. Brie Larson, 37. Zach Galifianakis, 57. Cindy Margolis is 61. Mark McGuire, 63. You think he can still hit a home run? I bet he can. Randy Quaid is 76. Cousin Eddie from National Lampoon's Christmas Vacation. Speaking of which, we'll be having to dust that movie off here real soon. Rod Carew is 81. Julie Andrews, 91 today. Yes. Yes, 91. Do we have any local birthdays? Let's find out. Jerry Blankenship, my good buddy. Jerry, 57 today. Hope you have a great day, Jerry. And if you're celebrating today, make the most of it. Do something fun. Eat cake, have steak, carve a pumpkin. After all, it is spooky season. And enjoy your day. Make those memories. And happy birthday from all of us here at Lake Country.
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John Party's Gambling Man Tour runs through November 14th. Now, did you catch it when it came through Charleston over the weekend? A lot of folks did. They say if you've not seen John Party live, next time he's around, you better have your butt in a seat. Kick those boots off. It's

A Charleston man faces charges after state police say a candle he used while smoking fentanyl started a house fire in Webster County. Troopers say 34-year-old Billy Hardman admitted to entering a home near Camden on Golly on June 26th. According to the criminal complaint, Hardman told investigators he nodded off and dropped the candle onto a couch. He allegedly fled after waking up and discovering the couch was burning. Troopers say Hardman made those admissions during a September 25th interview. He is charged with second-degree arson and destruction of property and is being held at the Central Regional Jail. Nearly $20 million in improvements are planned for West Virginia State Parks and Forests. Governor Patrick Morrissey announced the investment Wednesday at Kanawha State Forest

0: saying it will help maintain parks and support tourism growth. Locally, Little Beaver State Park is slated to receive $3 million for a new 34-site campground and electrical improvements. Another $150,000 will replace aging roofs at Pipestem Resort and Cass Scenic Railroad State Parks. $4 million will fund paving and repairs throughout the park system. $10 million of the overall investment is pending approval by the State Parks Foundation Board. A Fayetteville man is accused of assaulting his wife and two children during a domestic dispute. According to a police complaint, Ricky Blankenship allegedly punched his wife in the head and mouth, knocking out two bridge teeth and causing significant bleeding. Police say the couple's 15-year-old son intervened and was allegedly grabbed and struck by his father before the two wrestled on the ground. An 11-year-old daughter also reported being struck during the altercation. The woman met with Fayetteville police afterward and obtained a domestic violence protective order, according to the report. A man is accused of leaving the Fayetteville Lowe's with a nearly $300 vacuum after his payment card was declined multiple times. According to a police complaint, Rick Allen Pyatt attempted to purchase a Shark cordless vacuum July 1st. Police say a cashier directed him to customer service. Instead, Pyatt allegedly walked out without paying, placed the vacuum in his vehicle, and drove away. Fayetteville police identified Pyatt while reviewing a shoplifting report provided by the store September the 22nd. If you see news happening, text NEWS to 35651 to submit a tip. That's your news update. I'm Fred Persing of the Second.
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0: 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Now, Kenny's catalog of music runs the gamut when it comes to tempos and topics and various temperaments, but there's a certain type of song that he loves to record, and even at its most fun, there's always a message in Kenny's music, and here's what he had to say about that.
1: I think that I have always been a sucker for songs about barroom wisdom. I've had a couple. The Good Stuff was a barroom wisdom song, as is Carry On is. And I think also I've been guilty of making my life at times harder than it has to be. And I think we all do that.
0: I love the line out of that song, if it feels good, do it. If it doesn't, then don't. All you got to do is carry on. And we're carrying on this first day of October here on the Lake Country Morning Show. Get up and get at it.
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1: Metro News Sports. Good morning. I'm Daniel Woods. Four West Virginia University student athletes are allowed to compete for a fifth season, according to federal judge John Preston Bailey. Basketball forwards Brennan Laurent and Javen Buchanan, football defensive back Jason Chambers, and baseball pitcher Ben McDougal received an injunction against the NCAA Wednesday after a hearing last week. All four athletes are part of the high school class of 2022, which was cut off from the NCAA's new five-year eligibility model this summer. Chambers could play for WVU as soon as Saturday, as the West Virginia football team wants to turn things around on defense against Iowa State. Defensive coordinator Zach Alley says there was nothing to be happy about after last week's loss to Oklahoma State.
2: It looked like everything from that game. Obviously, we weren't prepared the way we needed to be. The plan wasn't very good. Didn't put our guys in position to win, so back to the drawing board on that. All areas probably need to get better.
1: The Mountaineers play their first true road game of the season this Saturday against the Cyclones, kickoff from Ames at noon. The Marshall football team begins Sunbelt Conference play this Saturday against James Madison. The offense continuing to make progress with tight end Toby Payne playing a key role. He says he likes being a go-to option.
3: It feels great. I mean, I feel totally confident about being the guy that wants I want the ball in my hands when it's time to have the ball. We're trying to get a score.
1: Marshall kicks off at James Madison this Saturday at 3:45. 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
1: West Virginia is moving another future non-conference football game as the Mountaineers announced they'll now play Tennessee on August 26, 2028, instead of September 2nd. That game is part of the Duke's Mayo Classic in Charlotte, North Carolina, and the move brings the program's 2028 schedule in alignment with changes to make so-called Week Zero on the last weekend of August the de facto opening week for college football moving forward. High school football back tomorrow night for week 6 across the state. 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With sports, I'm Daniel Woods. 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
9: weather. Here's the Metro News AccuWeather forecast. Today, expect sunny to partly cloudy skies with very warm temperatures reaching a high of 82. Tonight will be partly cloudy with a low of 61. Tomorrow will start off cloudy in the morning, then transition to intervals of clouds and sunshine in the afternoon. There's a chance of a couple of showers and a thunderstorm, and it will remain very warm with a high of 79. Looking ahead to Saturday, anticipate times of clouds and sun with a chance of a thunderstorm in parts of the area. It will not be as warm with a high of 67. For Metro News, I'm meteorologist Joe Lundberg.

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6: 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Along with the DNR's mass survey is a hunting outlook for West Virginia. I asked Gabriel Shavaria, the author of the study, to run down the big three game animals for us.
7: Black bear should be pretty similar to last year. Our archery harvest should be a little bit down, but our archery harvest should be up, but our firearms harvest should be a little bit down. The bears will probably be hanging around those higher levels of black cherry early on in the season. And then they may go to den a little bit earlier than last year since there's less hard mast out there. Our white-tailed deer should be up for this year. It was pretty much down statewide last year. In certain areas, we had some HD concerns that certainly left some hunters not going out as much as they would. Mm-hmm. So our harvest should be better across the state for deer. Wild turkey should be fairly similar, a little bit down on mast. Again, but our production, we've got some preliminary estimates from our brood surveys that happened over the summer, and it seems like they've been doing pretty well. It's a pretty productive year.
6: I'm Chris Lawrence with Outdoors Today on Metro News, the voice of West Virginia.
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1: West Virginia Metro News, I'm Chris Lawrence. Formal arraignment for a former Mountaineer football player.
2: Former Mountaineer football great Noel Devines pled not guilty to felony strangulation and misdemeanor charges of domestic battery, unlawful restraint, and stalking in Mon County Circuit Court. The charges stem from a September 12th incident where Devine attacked a girlfriend at a Morgantown sports bar for failing to respond to text messages. Devine has another hearing set for November 2nd. Trial is scheduled to start November 10th. I'm Mike Nolting for WVMetroNews.com.
1: U.S. Senator Shelley Moore Capito hailing a bipartisan deal for permitting reform that's finally come together in Washington.
3: It is about establishing a permitting system that's faster, more predictable, and better equipped to serve the American people. American people sent us here to do big things, to really take the big steps. This is a big thing. It's monumental, and it's legacy-setting.
1: And the measure has bipartisan support. It's expected to be voted on when Congress returns from their election recess. In Parkersburg this morning, a man is dead after an overnight confrontation with police. Parkersburg police were dispatched to a home around 9:20 last night where a man reportedly was brandishing a firearm. When they arrived, the man was in the front yard refusing to put the gun down, and when he pointed it at officers in a threatening manner, he was fatally shot. An investigation underway. Today's the 1st of October, and that means that the fall burning restrictions from the State Division of Forestry are now in effect. Those outdoor burning rules say you can only do a controlled burn from 5 p.m. until 7 a.m. State Division of Forestry says debris burning in West Virginia is the most common cause of wildfires, averaging more than 35% of all the wildfires over the past 10 years. From the Metro News Anchor Desk, I'm Chris Lawrence. Lake Country
4: weather. Here's the Metro News AccuWeather forecast. Today, expect sunny to partly cloudy skies with very warm temperatures reaching a high of 82. Tonight will be partly cloudy with a low of 61. Tomorrow will start off cloudy in the morning, then transition to intervals of clouds and sunshine in the afternoon. There's a chance of a couple of showers and a thunderstorm, and it will remain very warm with a high of 79. Looking ahead to Saturday, anticipate times of clouds and sun with a chance of a thunderstorm in parts of the area. It will not be as warm with a high of 67. For Metro News, I'm meteorologist Joe Lundberg.

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Welcome into October. First day of rain showers on the way for the weekend, so you better get out and enjoy today. Going to be warm with a high of 82 right now. Cloudy, cool, 52 degrees with John Morgan on 3WS.

0: Water to Wet, ain't it? It's Graylin James, Lake Country Morning Show. Hey, yeah, join 3WS at the Veterans Freedom Museum's Fall Fling going on this weekend. It gets underway tomorrow and Saturday, 9 a.m. to 6 p.m. both days. A great selection of handmade crafts, some unique items. We were talking with Debbie Tompkins earlier this week on the Lake Country Morning Show. She was saying there's going to be some unusual crafters there, not your run-of-the-mill stuff. So come out, check that out. Woodworking, quilts, jewelry, baked goods, homemade jams and jellies. Come hungry as well. There's going to be a food trucks there. Saturday morning, we're live and local from 8 until 10, getting you ready for the big car show. That's going on as well. So shine up the hot rod, bring it out, show it off. Several different awards to be given away with that. Plus, it's the Freedom Museum's birthday. Yes, there will be cake on Saturday. That's a lot of fun. Yes, I love cake. Who doesn't? So shop local, support our veterans, and we'll see you this weekend at the Veterans Freedom Museum Fall Fling.
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Now, I haven't watched any of The Voice this year, but they say Riley Green is killing it on The Voice, which is good to hear because his acting on Marshall's last season was, well, yeah. Anyway, here's Lainey Wilson.

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1: The Charleston man faces charges after state police say a candle he used while smoking fentanyl started a house fire in Webster County. Troopers say 34-year-old Billy Hardman admitted to entering a home near Camden on Golly on June 26th. According to the criminal complaint, Hardman told investigators he nodded off and dropped the candle onto a couch. He allegedly fled after waking up and discovering the couch was burning. Troopers say Hardman made those admissions during a September 25th interview. He is charged with second-degree arson and destruction of property and is being held at the Central Regional Jail. Nearly $20 million in improvements are planned for West Virginia State Parks and Forests. Governor Patrick Morrisey announced the investment Wednesday at Kanawha State Forest, saying it will help maintain parks and support tourism growth. Locally, Little Beaver State Park is slated to receive $3 million for a new 34-site campground and electrical improvements. Another $150,000 will replace aging roofs at Pipestem Resort and Cass Scenic Railroad State Parks. $4 million will fund paving and repairs throughout the park system. $10 million of the overall investment is pending approval by the State Parks Foundation Board. A Fayetteville man is accused of assaulting his wife and two children during a domestic dispute. According to a police complaint, Ricky Blankenship allegedly punched his wife in the head and mouth, knocking out two bridge teeth and causing significant bleeding. Police say the couple's 15-year-old son intervened and was allegedly grabbed and struck by his father before the two wrestled on the ground. An 11-year-old daughter also reported being struck during the altercation. The woman met with Fayetteville police afterward and obtained a domestic violence protective order, according to the report. A man is accused of leaving the Fayetteville Lowe's with a nearly $300 vacuum after his payment card was declined multiple times. According to a police complaint, Rick Allen Pyatt attempted to purchase a Shark cordless vacuum July 1st. Police say a cashier directed him to customer service. Instead, Pyatt allegedly walked out without paying, placed the vacuum in his vehicle, and drove away. Fayetteville police identified Pyatt while reviewing a shoplifting report provided by the store September the 22nd. If you see news happening, text NEWS to 35651 to submit a tip. That's your news update. I'm Fred Persing of the Second.
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0: Lake Country Morning Show. Hey, coming up after 8 o'clock this morning, Dr. Anita Stewart, to the Chief Health Officer, Nicholas County Health Department. It is the October edition of For the Health of It. Time to break out the pink. October is Breast Cancer Awareness Month. We'll discuss that topic and more with Dr. Stewart coming up here in about a half an hour or so. Stick around for that. Tonight, everybody gather at Veterans Memorial Park here in Summersville. Not one, but two big events going on. First off, it's homecoming week for not only the middle school, but for the high school as well. And tonight's the big homecoming bonfire. 4-H Campfire Circle at the park, 5 to 6:30. Lots of fun stuff going on. Food trucks will be there. Break out the blue and gold and come out and support the Nicholas County Grizzlies. I know they play Midland Trail tomorrow night. So, tough game lined up for the Grizzlies. Also, for the middle school, they don't get to have their game. Their game got canceled, which we hate to hear that. But they're still having their homecoming pep rally, and the SMS band will be there, the cheerleaders, the players. There's going to be a little friendly field goal competition between the high school and middle school coaches. So all of that going on this evening at Veterans Memorial Park. So come on out, Grizzly fans, and support not one, but two big events going on here in town tonight. Get all the details on our 3WS Facebook page.
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1: Metro News Sports. Good morning. I'm Daniel Woods. Four West Virginia University student athletes are allowed to compete for a fifth season, according to federal judge John Preston Bailey. Basketball forwards Brennan Laurent and Javen Buchanan, football defensive back Jason Chambers, and baseball pitcher Ben McDougal received an injunction against the NCAA Wednesday after a hearing last week. All four athletes are part of the high school class of 2022, which was cut off from the NCAA's new five-year eligibility model this summer. Chambers could play for WVU as soon as Saturday, as the West Virginia football team wants to turn things around on defense against Iowa State. Defensive coordinator Zach Alley says there was nothing to be happy about after last week's loss to Oklahoma State.
2: It looked like everything from that game. Obviously, we weren't prepared the way we needed to be. The plan wasn't very good. Didn't put our guys in position to win, so back to the drawing board on that. All areas probably need to get better.
1: The Mountaineers play their first true road game of the season this Saturday against the Cyclones, kickoff from Ames at noon. The Marshall football team begins Sun Belt Conference play this Saturday against James Madison. The offense continuing to make progress with tight end Toby Payne playing a key role. He says he likes being a go-to option.
3: It feels great. I mean, I feel totally confident about being the guy that wants I want the ball in my hands when it's time to have the ball. We're trying to go score.
1: Marshall kicks off at James Madison this Saturday at 3:45. 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
1: West Virginia is moving another future non-conference football game as the Mountaineers announced they'll now play Tennessee on August 26, 2028, instead of September 2nd. That game is part of the Duke's Mayo Classic in Charlotte, North Carolina, and the move brings the program's 2028 schedule in alignment with changes to make so-called Week Zero on the last weekend of August the de facto opening week for college football moving forward. High school football back tomorrow night for Week 6 across the state. 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
10: Here's the Metro News AccuWeather forecast. Today, expect sunny to partly cloudy skies with very warm temperatures reaching a high of 82. Tonight will be partly cloudy with a low of 61. Tomorrow will start off cloudy in the morning, then transition to intervals of clouds and sunshine in the afternoon. There's a chance of a couple of showers and a thunderstorm, and it will remain very warm with a high of 79. Looking ahead to Saturday, anticipate times of clouds and sun with a chance of a thunderstorm in parts of the area. It will not be as warm with a high of 67. For Metro News, I'm meteorologist Joe Lundberg.

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2: Mixed results for Iowa State through 4 weeks. 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
2: Iowa State is under first-year head coach Jimmy Rogers, who came from Washington State after Matt Campbell left Iowa State for Penn State. About 15 players came along with Rogers to Iowa State, mostly on defense. The Cyclones are 2-2, having lost a close one to rival Iowa. Iowa State fell behind 24-3 at home to Utah last week before rallying a bit, only to fall 31-17. Rogers says the defense struggled at times.
5: I think we had 29 missed tackles, which is really high. Some of those are not finishing. Some of those are over-pursuing, and some of those are less of them this week were drop of the head. It was just like not wrapping up and getting a really good running back to the ground. Some of those were the angles coming in pursuit. And honestly, and some of those are just overthinking what their overall job is and just executing and just do your job and put your eyes where they need to be. And, we're going to clean those things up this week.
2: Quarterback Jalen Rayner transferred from Arkansas State, and he's thrown for 640 yards, 5 scores. He's also the second leading rusher on the team. Rayner also threw 2 first-half interceptions last week as his team fell behind.
5: When you're running a route and he's expecting it to break at a certain level, and he's going to throw it to you at a certain point, you can't drift from it, and you got to break at the right yardage, just like how you did all week. The moment can't be too big. Would he want some of those throws back? Yes. And sometimes it comes down to, we also at wide receiver have to be able to separate in coverage to create the throw to happen and not always rely on the perfect ball at the right placement on the right shoulder, exactly the same, it's not just one person, it's a collection, of people.
2: It will be WVU's first trip to Iowa State since 2022. With the Golden Blue Report, I'm Kyle Wiggs, Metro News Sports.
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2: I've learned a lot about myself from doing comedy. I've learned that people don't trust me because I look like a villain from an 80s movie. This was news to me. I asked my older brother about it. He was like, oh yeah, totally. I was like, which one? He was like, all of them. The cocky fighter pilot, the unethical banker, the preppy bully, the evil ski instructor, the evil karate instructor, a Slytherin, a Winklevoss. I don't really get this joke. The 80s are the worst 2 years of my life. I work a 9-to-5. I'm actually a financial analyst. I actually work for a really small company, and I'm the only person under 50. And what sucks about being the youngest guy in the office is that they assume you can do anything with computers. They're like, hey, Matthew, you were born recently. Can you fix this? And I don't mind helping out with technology and stuff, but like most of the time they ask me to fix something, it was never not working. Like the secretary always calls me over and I was like, yeah, yeah, it's just like last time. All you have to do is click here. She's like, I tried that and it didn't work. It only works when you do it. Yeah, it's because I went under settings and changed it to with Sharon.
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2: West Virginia Metro News. I'm Chris Lawrence. Putnam County reacts to a new resolution on rules that data centers must follow in their county.
3: Putnam County Commission President Andy Skidmore says they're learning all they can about data centers and setting clear rules for developers who want to invest in the region.
4: I think we have much better footing now.

0: we did 6 months ago.
1: That's when Google announced it's building a data center in Buffalo. The commission passed a resolution Tuesday holding developers to county rules and regulations, not just statewide limits. Commissioners used the framework from citizen group Putnam United's resolution. Spokesperson Heather Ransom says she appreciates the commission's efforts.
2: Data centers don't tend to come in ones. They come in twos and threes and fours and so forth. And so whatever we do here is absolutely going to set precedent.
1: She says she does wish the resolution gave residents a say in whether or not data centers come into their communities. I'm Jack Carlson, WVMetroNews.com.
3: Boone County School Board to be at Whitesville Elementary tonight with plans up for discussion to close the school next fall. Those plans are to move the students to Sherman Elementary and Seth. Superintendent Alan Sexton says, unfortunately, it's the only move they can make.
4: After considering the concerns and the alternatives presented by the community, our subsequent review did not identify an alternate way to adequately address the facility, the enrollment, the financial and operational conditions that have led to this recommendation.
3: Nobody spoke at last night's receiving school meeting at Seth. Tonight's likely will be much more emotional. 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
3: A husband and wife say a wrong turn on a DoorDash delivery nearly cost them their lives. Michelle Adams Lowe and her husband Rick say they were making the delivery near Spencer and went up the driveway their GPS had told them to. They arrived to find a man standing in the middle of the road screaming at them to leave, and they were on private property. The couple tell police they apologized and were trying to leave when the man pulled a gun and started shooting at them, the bullets hitting the front of the vehicle. An investigation underway. From the Metro News Anchor Desk, I'm Chris Lawrence.
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1: weather. Here's the Metro News AccuWeather forecast. Today, expect sunny to partly cloudy skies with very warm temperatures reaching a high of 82. Tonight will be partly cloudy with a low of 61. Tomorrow will start off cloudy in the morning, then transition to intervals of clouds and sunshine in the afternoon. There's a chance of a couple of showers and a thunderstorm, and it will remain very warm with a high of 79. Looking ahead to Saturday, anticipate times of clouds and sun with a chance of a thunderstorm in parts of the area. It will not be as warm with a high of 67. For Metro News, I'm meteorologist Joe Lundberg.

0: 573 WS, the Lake Country Morning Show. It's our final hour together. October is Breast Cancer Awareness Month, so it's time to break out the pink and ladies get checked. Dr. Anita Stewart, Chief Health Officer with the Nicholas County Health Department, joins us this morning. October edition of For the Health of It. Doctor, good morning.
1: Hey, good morning.
0: How are things?
1: Things are great. We're loving the fall weather.
0: Yes, you come in all decked out, ready for fall, and been loving it since last Tuesday, haven't you?
1: Yeah, it's a welcome respite from all the heat, and certainly one of my favorite times of year.
0: Absolutely, and a lot of stuff going on during the month of October, so let's get right to it. You know, the main focus of October for many, many years now has been breast cancer awareness.
1: Yeah, and I think it's still an important thing to focus on. It certainly impacts a lot of our families. Remember, both women and men can get breast cancer.
0: Yes.
1: So it's really important that we're doing, you know, just self-assessments. And certainly if you haven't had your screening mammograms and you're over the age of 40, you know, it's certainly something that we want you to do. And then, you know, really thinking about how you can live in a healthy way to kind of reduce those risks. So one of the things that we know, both alcohol and tobacco can increase those risks. Mm-hmm. So stopping those types of things, even vaping, increases your risk. But also if we're carrying around extra weight, so being overweight and obese, substantially increases our risk for breast cancer. So working on getting out and moving, finding activities that make you feel good in your body and, can help reduce your risk of breast cancer.
0: What about heredity? How does that play into it?
1: Yeah, heredity is a small amount of our breast cancers. It's less than 25% of the breast cancers that we see. So certainly if you do have a family history of breast cancer, especially in what we call a first degree relative, so mother, father, siblings, those will be things that there are some hereditary testing that we can do to see if you are someone that inherits those genes. And then decide, you know, do you want to do things prophylactically or like before you would have symptoms to reduce your risk? There's also some medications that we can use to also help reduce risk. So, you know, we in healthcare and in the community say knowledge is power. And
0: right.
1: So I do think that those things are important. So discuss that with your healthcare provider. You know, I think that American Cancer Society has great resources to help with counseling related to that as well.
0: All right. Self-examination is probably the first line of defense. What are some things you should look for? Common factors.
1: Yeah, I think it's important for people to know their bodies.
0: Mm-hmm.
1: And this goes kind of for anything in for our health. So you're really looking for things that are different, things that are changing. If you're noticing any dimpling of the skin, any changes of the skin, that looks kind of waxy, or we call it like orange peel looking, or if you have any dimpling or any kind of masses or knots that kind of aren't going away,
0: right.
1: Those are all things that you would want to talk to your healthcare provider about. And don't wait, like, you know, especially as women, and we live in a very busy time and we're running and going, and, you know, we have to really prioritize our own health. And so really, you know, thinking about this is like, I'm doing this as a service to myself and my loved ones, taking the time to do those self-breast exams, taking the time to see your provider, taking the time to do the preventative things, because we know if we can catch things earlier, our survival rates are better.
0: Now, a lot of insurances offer mammograms as preventive medicine, and there's little or no cost involved. So take advantage of that.
1: Absolutely. And we also have programs that are in this area. We have it at the Nicholas County Health Department. Camden Family Health also has it. It's called Breast and Cervical Cancer Screening Program. And this is for patients that might not have insurance. So say you fall in the gap and can't afford health insurance. It covers your visit with the provider as well as covers the mammogram. There's also opportunities through traveling mammography with both Bonnie's Bus as well as CAMC's Mobile Medicine, where you can schedule your mammogram there. The technology is highly advanced.
0: Mm-hmm.
1: It's the same, you know, technology that we have at the hospital systems and at our cancer centers to help with detection of breast cancer.
0: With all of the attention and the focus on, you know, getting checked, the examinations, more awareness being raised, over the past decade or so, how have the numbers fallen off?
1: Yeah, I mean, we're still seeing we're seeing more diagnosis, but we're seeing earlier diagnosis.
0: Okay.
1: And so people are living longer and in remission after treatment. There's a lot more targeted treatments using the genetics of the breast cancer as to guide the treatment. So we are seeing more people that are survivors of breast cancer. So I think remembering those folks and you know, taking care of them throughout their, you know, post-treatment and as they are kind of back in functioning in society and with their health and their healthcare journey. So again, making sure that we're doing the steps to take care of ourselves, you know, all the basic stuff, reducing stress, moving our bodies, eating healthy foods. Those are the backbones of cancer prevention and health for us.
0: All right. Say you're relatively healthy. Life's moving right along. You've not had any issues with anything. At what age do they, require you to maybe start getting a breast examination?
1: Yeah, I mean, we start breast examinations, it's part of your regular exam. It's a part of your body. It's just like me coming into the office and looking in your mouth and nose and listening to your heart and lungs. It's a part of that. So we recommend that at least annually. And then we recommend starting mammography for just general screening. If there's no other issues or family history, we would start those at age 40 typically.
0: Okay, so it is Breast Cancer Awareness Month. Ladies, get those checkups. Guys, be self-aware as well. Breast cancer can affect men. What's the numbers of men? I know it's probably a small number, but it's there.
1: It's a lot smaller. What we do know about that, though, is that it's more likely to be inherited. Mm-hmm. So it is, if you do have a male relative that's had breast cancer, it's very, very important that those family members are screened and counseled appropriately about different strategies they can take to reduce their risk.
0: All right. So get those checkups today. Something else that October ushers in is respiratory season. And that's that makes for busy times for doctors and physicians.
1: Oh, man. You know, but I will say this is one of our favorite times of year. It's a great time for us to be out in the community. We get to see a lot of folks and answer other questions related to their health as we're doing flu vaccines and other respiratory vaccines. We'll be out and about all over the community, and there's lots of other opportunities with our partners here. So, you know, certainly check with your healthcare provider, or you can join us at one of our multiple, I think we have over 20 clinics this month across Nicholas County offering vaccines within our mobile unit. And so come out and see us if you have questions. You know, check out our Facebook page. It'll have all of those listed. And also, you could call the health department if you have other questions.
0: All right. So definitely get those vaccines, especially if you're immunocompromised or anything like that. And, you know, if you have any questions, contact your physician or reach out to the folks at the Nicholas County Health Department. Yeah. The flu before boo event, since we're on vaccinations, let's talk about that. It's later this month.
1: Yeah. And so we recommend flu vaccines specifically for 6 months and above. Mm-hmm. And so sometimes we know getting immunizations can be sometimes anxiety provoking for kids. So we try to make it fun at our office. We're offering a drive-through event. We've done this for a few years. It's called Flu Before Boo. So remember, the goal for influenza vaccinations is to get that done before October, at the end of October. Right. So before Halloween, come get your flu vaccine. So we're doing a special event in the city of Summersville through the Pavilion on October 28th from 4 to 6, where you can drive through. We'll be dressed up in Halloween costumes. Right. So it'll be fun. Come see us. Kids can stay, especially younger kids can stay in their car seats, or they can stay in the car if they feel safer, or if coming into the doctor's office is a little bit anxiety provoking for folks. Like, it's a great way to get your health needs met, but also have a little less anxiety and have a little fun around it. Also, you know, for other pediatric opportunities, Summersville Pediatrics does offer a flu clinic every Thursday afternoon, kind of in a similar fashion. I don't think they'll be dressed up for theirs, but kind of go in, get it, be done, get out. That way it's, again, less anxiety provoking, and we can get along with our busy lives. So again, you know, making sure we're protecting all of our children, as well as our just the general population and the elderly. We know that the more folks are covered, with a goal of being at least 50% of people vaccinated in our community, the better we are protecting our families and our neighbors.
0: Absolutely. And something we were talking about before we went on the air is your outreach clinics. Yes, they're pinpointed.

0: you know, certain weeks, certain communities, but it's not just for that community. If somebody's passing through or somebody hears about it from, I don't know, the other side of the county, they're more than welcome to come to these events.
1: Absolutely. Everyone's welcome. You don't have to live in Nicholas County. Like, come see us. We're happy to provide those vaccines. And I think that's kind of the sentiment in healthcare is like, we just want you to be safe and protected. And we don't really care how you get that done, but whatever works best for you in your life. So if you see an event, even if it's like not your typical workplace or the community that you live, work, and play in, you can come over and get your vaccine and go on about your day.
0: Again, we're talking with Dr. Anita Stewart, Chief Health Officer of the Nicholas County Health Department. It is October's edition of For the Health of It. Now, the GROW program, let's take a moment and talk about that. It's got started here recently. Let's talk about what happened last month and what's coming up this month for October.
1: Yeah, so we're really excited about this program. This is the Getting Rural Neighbors on the Path to Wellness program, and we are partnering with Fresh Start Market to bring local produce into our most rural communities. So we are using our mobile outreach schedule. So remember, we're in Richwood the first Tuesday, Craigsville the next, Mount Lookout on the third, and then Birch River on the fourth Tuesday from 1 to 3:30. We're offering rapid testing for hemoglobin A1Cs to screen you for diabetes, as well as lipid screening. And then for the first 10 people that come through can get a voucher for $10 worth of produce.
0: Okay.
1: And so Fresh Start will be right there. You can also come and purchase produce directly from there. They take Snap Stretch as well as senior vouchers. So it's just a really nice way to get produce into communities that what we consider food deserts that really don't have a lot of those opportunities. And in a way that you can kind of pick what you like. And so come see us. The first month of this was very popular, especially when we were in Richwood. It's just really nice to see so many folks come out and take advantage of that program. And we are very excited to see how things go next month.
0: Absolutely. I get more details on their Facebook page or on their website on the GROW program. And before we cut you loose, there's a breast cancer awareness walk coming up at Golly River Elementary at the end of the month.
1: Yes. So we have some very special guests that we'll be honoring at Golly River Elementary. Again, we know that exercise and movement and staying healthy reduces our risk of breast cancer. Mm-hmm. So we wanted to take our Mountaineer Mile events and take that to the school to start, to model that behavior for our students, as well as to honor some special members of the Golly River Elementary School and Craigsville community for breast cancer awareness. So looking forward to this event. The school is very excited. We're very excited. Students are very excited. So again, increasing breast cancer awareness. We'll also be at one of our volleyball games at Nicholas County High School, doing some education on breast cancer awareness there as well.
0: All right. A lot going on tonight over at Veterans Memorial Park. Will the health department be there?
1: Yeah, well, we'll be there in spirit with our children, typically.
0: Okay. Gotcha.
1: They're all participating in those things. And so we're very excited. It's been really fun to see both all of our local schools, and even in our county and in surrounding counties.
0: Yes.
1: I know, like, Braxton's been preparing. They had a parade this week as well. Mm-hmm. And I think that it's just been really fun to see how engaged the community is, especially rallying around our schools. We know that our schools are the hub of our community, and we know that this is a protective factor for our youth. So come be engaged. We encourage everyone to be out and about and supporting our kids. They're the future. So
0: right.
1: We got to keep them healthy.
0: That's for sure. That wraps up the October edition of For the Health of It. Dr. Anita Stewart with the Nicholas County Health Department. We'll see you next month.
1: Thanks so much.
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1: A Charleston man faces charges after state police say a candle he used while smoking fentanyl started a house fire in Webster County. Troopers say 34-year-old Billy Hardman admitted to entering a home near Camden on Golly on June 26th. According to the criminal complaint, Hardman told investigators he nodded off and dropped the candle onto a couch. He allegedly fled after

0: after waking up and discovering the couch was burning. Troopers say Hardman made those admissions during a September 25th interview. He is charged with second-degree arson and destruction of property and is being held at the Central Regional Jail. Nearly $20 million in improvements are planned for West Virginia State Parks and Forests. Governor Patrick Morrisey announced the investment Wednesday at Kanawha State Forest, saying it will help maintain parks and support tourism growth. Locally, Little Beaver State Park is slated to receive $3 million for a new 34-site campground and electrical improvements. Another $150,000 will replace aging roofs at Pipestem Resort and Cass Scenic Railroad State Parks. $4 million will fund paving and repairs throughout the park system. $10 million of the overall investment is pending approval by the State Parks Foundation Board. A Fayetteville man is accused of assaulting his wife and two children during a domestic dispute. According to a police complaint, Ricky Blankenship allegedly punched his wife in the head and mouth, knocking out two bridge teeth and causing significant bleeding. Police say the couple's 15-year-old son intervened and was allegedly grabbed and struck by his father before the two wrestled on the ground. An 11-year-old daughter also reported being struck during the altercation. The woman met with Fayetteville police afterward and obtained a domestic violence protective order, according to the report. A man is accused of leaving the Fayetteville Lowe's with a nearly $300 vacuum after his payment card was declined multiple times. According to a police complaint, Rick Allen Pyatt attempted to purchase a Shark cordless vacuum July 1st. Police say a cashier directed him to customer service. Instead, Pyatt allegedly walked out without paying, placed the vacuum in his vehicle, and drove away. Fayetteville police identified Pyatt while reviewing a shoplifting report provided by the store September the 22nd. If you see news happening, text NEWS to 35651 to submit a tip. That's your news update. I'm Fred Persinger II.
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0: 95.73 WS. I ain't as thank as you drunk I am. It's Raleigh Green. Oh, we're just burning through a Thursday morning. The sun's shining. It is absolutely gorgeous outside. It'll be nice and warm today, up into the low 80s. So get out and enjoy that, because rain on the way for tomorrow evening into the weekend. Hate to break it to you, but it could be a wet one. A Food Lion here in Summersville, and Food Lions all over the area. It's their final week of the Food Lion Feeds Apple Bag campaign. So if you're out and about at a Food Lion, buy apples and you're feeding families. They're $2.99 a bag, and it helps provide the equivalent of 5 meals to our local food banks. So again, Food Lion doing their part, stepping up and helping the community. And the apples are really good too. I've just about gone through my second bag. So a very, very much good, easy way to give back to families right here in Nicholas County. So go check out Food Lion and buy those apples today and feed families.
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3: Metro News Sports. Good morning. I'm Daniel Woods. Four West Virginia University student athletes are allowed to compete for a fifth season, according to federal judge John Preston Bailey. Basketball forwards Brennan Laurent and Javen Buchanan, football defensive back Jason Chambers, and baseball pitcher Ben McDougal received an injunction against the NCAA Wednesday after a hearing last week. All four athletes are part of the high school class of 2022, which was cut off from the NCAA's new five-year eligibility model this summer. Chambers could play for WVU as soon as Saturday, as the West Virginia football team wants to turn things around on defense against Iowa State. Defensive coordinator Zach Alley says there was nothing to be happy about after last week's loss to Oklahoma State.
4: It looked like everything from that game. Obviously, we weren't prepared the way we needed to be. The plan wasn't very good. Didn't put our guys in position to win, so back to the drawing board on that. All areas probably need to get better.
3: The Mountaineers play their first true road game of the season this Saturday against the Cyclones, kickoff from Ames at noon. The Marshall football team begins Sunbelt Conference play this Saturday against James Madison. The offense continuing to make progress with tight end Toby Payne playing a key role. He says he likes being a go-to option.
5: It feels great. I mean, I feel totally confident about being the guy that wants I want the ball in my hands when it's time to have the ball. We're trying to go score.
3: Marshall kicks off at James Madison this Saturday at 3:45. 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
3: West Virginia is moving another future non-conference football game as the Mountaineers announced they'll now play Tennessee on August 26, 2028, instead of September 2nd. That game is part of the Duke's Mayo Classic in Charlotte, North Carolina, and the move brings the program's 2028 schedule in alignment with changes to make so-called Week Zero on the last weekend of August the de facto opening week for college football moving forward. High school football back tomorrow night for week 6 across the state. 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
11: Here's the Metro News AccuWeather forecast. Today, expect sunny to partly cloudy skies with very warm temperatures reaching a high of 82. Tonight will be partly cloudy with a low of 61. Tomorrow will start off cloudy in the morning, then transition to intervals of clouds and sunshine in the afternoon. There's a chance of a couple of showers and a thunderstorm, and it will remain very warm with a high of 79. Looking ahead to Saturday, anticipate times of clouds and sun with a chance of a thunderstorm in parts of the area. It will not be as warm with a high of 67. For Metro News, I'm meteorologist Joe Lundberg.

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1: 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It's the space between what comes into your life and what has to go back out. Here's a finance tip. You don't need to be rich to create margin. 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If every dollar is committed, you have very few choices. But when you have some cash set aside, some debt paid down, or some flexibility in your monthly expenses, an unexpected problem doesn't necessarily become a financial crisis. And there's another kind of margin that I think we sometimes overlook: time. 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It's about creating enough stability that money doesn't consume every decision you make. Maybe someday financial freedom means you have the freedom to retire. 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Or maybe, right now, it simply means knowing that when the washing machine breaks, you can fix it without panicking. That's financial margin. It's not glamorous, it probably won't make you rich overnight, but a little breathing room can change the way you experience your entire financial life. 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
1: West Virginia Metro News, I'm Jeff Jenkins. State police are in charge of an investigation into a fatal officer-involved shooting last night in Parkersburg. Parkersburg police say they responded to a residence on 11th Avenue at about 9:20. When they arrived, a man was outside the home holding a long gun and refusing to put it down. It's alleged he aimed it at officers.

0: He was shot and killed. A name has not been released. Arraignment for a former WVU football player.
1: Former Mountaineer football great Noel Devines pled not guilty to felony strangulation and misdemeanor charges of domestic battery, unlawful restraint, and stalking in Mon County Circuit Court. The charges stem from a September 12th incident where Devine attacked a girlfriend at a Morgantown sports bar for failing to respond to text messages. Devine has another hearing set for November 2nd. The trial is scheduled to start November 10th. I'm Mike Nolting for WVMetroNews.com.
0: Devine was indicted by a Montague County grand jury less than a week after the charges were filed. An upcoming meeting of the Clay County grand jury will consider the case of James Neal. A magistrate forwarded the charges following a preliminary hearing on Wednesday. Neal was allegedly high on drugs when he went off of Route 16 on August 22nd in Clay County and slammed into a parked front end loader. His sons, 7 and 13, were riding in the SUV with their dad and died of the injuries they suffered. Another boy was critically injured. You're listening to Metro News, the voice of West Virginia.
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0: We are turning the calendar to October today, and that means the state's fall burning rules are in effect. The State Division of Forestry says outdoor burning is now restricted to evenings and overnight. You can't burn until after 5 p.m., and fires have to be out before 7 a.m. This October 1st will also mean we'll get revenue numbers today from the Morrissey administration calculating how the state did with tax collections in September. The state's been running a modest revenue collection surplus through the first few months of the fiscal year. From the Metro News Anchor Desk, I'm Jeff Jenkins.
5: Here's the Metro News AccuWeather forecast. Today, expect sunny to partly cloudy skies with very warm temperatures reaching a high of 82. Tonight will be partly cloudy with a low of 61. Tomorrow will start off cloudy in the morning, then transition to intervals of clouds and sunshine in the afternoon. There's a chance of a couple of showers and a thunderstorm, and it will remain very warm with a high of 79. Looking ahead to Saturday, anticipate times of clouds and sun with a chance of a thunderstorm in parts of the area. It will not be as warm with a high of 67. For Metro News, I'm meteorologist Joe Lundberg.

It's Kenny Chesney. Carry on. Good advice for a Thursday. On the way, Blake Shelton. Right now, off the Lake Lines, it's Luke Bryan. She's country and she knows it. Lake Country Morning Show, 3WS.

0: Well, that was a huge number one hit for Blake Shelton back in 2011. Spent an entire month at number one. It's Honeybee. Late Country Morning Show. We're down to the final quarter of 2026. Less than 100 days left of the year. Even less than that until Christmas. And the Summersville Christmas Store. Helping local families provide a good Christmas for over 40 years. And applications for the Summersville Christmas Store are now open. So, get those in. Many different places you can get them. A lot of information to be found at the Summersville Christmas Store on Facebook. So, check that out. Tonight, Nicholas County having their homecoming for the high school and middle school. A couple of big events going on out at Veterans Memorial Park tonight. The bonfire is going to be going on from 5 until 6:30 at the 4-H Circle. Middle school has some fun stuff planned for the football field as well, but there's going to be a bonfire. Little Bahamas Wood-Fired Pizza will be there, Sip and Savor, Gibson's Goodies, so there'll be food trucks, a bonfire, nice chilly evening for something like that. So come on out and cheer the Grizzlies on to what we hope is a big victory tomorrow night over Midland Trail. Now, the middle school not getting to have their game, but the show must go on. They're going to crown their queen. They're going to have some friendly competitions, all kinds of fun stuff going on for Summersville Middle School as well. And you can get all the details at either Nicholas County High School on Facebook or Summersville Middle School on Facebook, and see you tonight at the bonfire.
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2: This is the Metro News High School Football Report. Here's Fred Persinger.
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3: Huntington High traveled to Raleigh County last Friday night to take on the 3-1 Beckley Flying Eagles in what was the fourth straight road trip for the Highlanders, and what ended up being a 35-point win for the visiting

0: team. Head coach Billy Seal says his ball club got off to the quick start they needed on the road.
1: Yeah, absolutely. I mean, we should be used to playing on the road at this point since we haven't had a home game yet. But, you know, I thought we came out, played really well in the first half. I thought offensively we were efficient. Defensively, we created some turnovers there in the first half, gave our offense a short field. And, you know, we blocked two punts there in the first half. So anytime you can play like that and get up 28-0, you know, you feel good about the way you play. You know, we had a kind of a slow start in the third quarter, but give Beckley some credit there. They came out and did some different things. But proud of our guys, and winning's never easy at Woodrow, and, you know, we're just, you know, happy to get another win.
0: Now standing at 3-1 and currently ranked number 5 in Class Quad A, what are Coach Seal's thoughts on his team right now?
1: I think we're getting better. You know, pretty young football team. Kind of had some injury bugs hit us a little bit, so we've kind of had to move some guys around. Just continuing to work hard and get better. And, you know, they love being around each other. We love being around them, and I'm excited for them just to continue to get better and see where we end up.
0: Well, 5th-ranked Huntington Highlanders will gladly welcome their first home game of the season this week as the 1-3 Capital Cougars will travel to Cabell County to battle the 3-1 Highlanders. Kick tomorrow night from Bob Sang Stadium is set for 7:30.
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6: Here's the Metro News AccuWeather forecast. Today, expect sunny to partly cloudy skies with very warm temperatures reaching a high of 82. Tonight will be partly cloudy with a low of 61. Tomorrow will start off cloudy in the morning, then transition to intervals of clouds and sunshine in the afternoon. There's a chance of a couple of showers and a thunderstorm, and it will remain very warm with a high of 79. Looking ahead to Saturday, anticipate times of clouds and sun with a chance of a thunderstorm in parts of the area. It will not be as warm with a high of 67. For Metro News, I'm meteorologist Joe Lundberg.

9573 WS. Jordan Davis has turned this truck around. Wraps up the Lake Country Morning Show. Jennings up next. Going to get you through this beautiful Thursday. It starts with a T. I got that part right. Beautiful Thursday. Sunny today. Rain on the way tomorrow evening. First half

0: Friday's going to be nice, but second half could be wet. Yeah, anyway. But enjoy it today. 81 if you like that warm stuff. 59 right now and getting warmer by the minute. Lots of fun stuff going on tonight right here in Summersville in support of Nicholas County High School and Summersville Middle School, their homecoming festivities. Everyone is invited to come out to Veterans Memorial Park this evening. 5 o'clock, they're going to have a huge homecoming pep rally and bonfire at the 4-H Circle. You can park at the stadium and have access to get back there as well. They're pulling out all the stops. Little Bahama Wood-Fired Pizza is going to be there. Sip and Savor. Gibson's Goodies. All kinds of fun Nicholas County-themed foods and drinks and sweet stuff. So, again, urge you to come out and be a part of that. Wear your navy and gold and support the Grizzlies and the Bears. Now, the Bears not having their football game tonight, but they're still crowning a queen. They are still having their friendly field goal competitions and other fun stuff going on. Big pep rally. I mean, and it's tough on these kids. Their homecoming game has been canceled, and they're still trying to make the best of it. But community sport, that's what it's all about. Great crowd turned out for the homecoming parade earlier this week. How about an even bigger crowd for the homecoming bonfire and festivities for the high school and middle school? So get out there, be a part of it, enjoy a beautiful evening here in Lake Country, and don't forget the homecoming game tomorrow night. Midland Trail, Nicholas County. If you can't make it out to it, Clint and TG with the call beginning at 7 right here on 95.7 3WS. We'll see you tomorrow.
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1: Through WS, this is Lake Country. Hi, it's Jenny Murray. Welcome to the Thursday show. I promised to tell you a story about something that happened at a show last weekend, and it involves Luke Bryan and Chris Stapleton. Apparently, Luke shared such an intimate moment while performing with Chris that he fell in love. Yeah, he says so. He says they performed Drink a Beer at his show, and Chris apparently stared at Luke the entire time. Well, that might be a little bit unnerving, but Luke thinks that Chris fell in love with him. He just wouldn't stop looking.
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Lake Country 3WS, Kenny Chesney. That song always makes me drive faster. Have you ever noticed, depending on the song, you go faster or slower? Well, here's one that might slow you down a little bit.

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2: All right, we're going to have partly cloudy skies on this Thursday. A daytime high of 81. It'll feel nice out there. Tonight's low 62. Tomorrow, some afternoon rain, high 79. Overnight low 54. On Saturday, some rain showers for Lake Country. We'll see a high of 66 Saturday. Overnight low 56. And on Sunday, some morning showers and a high of 67.

WWS, this is Lake Country. Who wants to play bingo? We got bingo at the Webster County Fair, Camp Caesar Dining Hall, this Saturday, October 3rd. Doors open at 5, bingo 6 to 9 p.m.

0: Fall is in the air, and it's time for the Veterans Freedom Museum Fall Fling Fundraiser. 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

Street WS. This is Lake Country. Yeah, she got inspiration from the George Strait song on that one. Here's Lainey Wilson featuring John Mayer, who just announced a residency at the Sphere next year, actually.

Lake Country 3WS, coming to you from our 3WS GoMart studio in the Northside Plaza, Summersville. When you want to go for good times, there's only one way to get there, and that's to go for GoMart. Here's John Party with Boots On.

0: 95.7 3WS homecoming this week for Nicholas County. 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Today, it's the homecoming bonfire. 5 to 6:30, 4-H Circle, Veterans Memorial Park. Tomorrow, it's the game. And, of course, that's at 7 o'clock. We want everyone to come out and cheer our team on. And then Saturday, the big homecoming dance, 6 to 8 at the Armory.
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0: 5.73 WS. Well, Dolly Parton is still in the news, and she's in the news because on Monday, which was World Coffee Day, the Dolly Parton Cup of Ambition coffee line launched, and that includes a new ad that she filmed in July. The Dolly Parton Museum, the new one, now open. That includes her wedding dress on display and her last official recorded concert.
1: This fall, the night belongs to the Asylum. 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
4: The cloudy for you on this

Thursday. We'll see a nice high today of 81. That's so comfortable. I love it. Tonight's low 62. Tomorrow, some afternoon rain. High 79. Overnight low Friday, 54. So you'll need a jacket for Friday night lights. Also, rain showers Saturday, high 66, low 56. Some morning showers Sunday, high of 67.

Country WS, this is Lake Country. Ella Langley in the queue. She gives speeches before her shows. The latest speech, she said she didn't know she was strong enough to do this, but I think she is.

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right out of the blue, drifting off to the evening news. She said, honey, what would you do if you'd have never met me? 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

him, Eric Church, Sheryl Crow, and Graylin James. He loves Graylin. He says, I hope he'll be able to get some exposure during the tour, and that'll hopefully change his career.

95.7 3WS. Welcome to the lunch hour. We're going to be out this Saturday, 8 a.m. to 10 a.m. The Veterans Fall Fling is going to be happening. Veterans Freedom Museum in Somersville. This is really a big celebration that includes fundraising, craft and food vendors.

0: 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So we hope you're going to come and look for us. 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

0: through WS. This is Lake Country. Well, Elena Smith is on a little break. She's actually on maternity leave. So she's got a fill-in for Backstage Country. And this week, it's Kenny Chesney hanging out in the studio with John Shombie. Great stories from the road. You'll probably hear some new music from the album Silver Sands Marina, and also get all kinds of tour updates with Kenny Chesney on Backstage Country tonight, starting at 7 on Lake Country.
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1: weather. Part of the cloudy today. We'll see a high of 81 degrees. Tonight's low, 62. Some afternoon rain coming in tomorrow. We'll see a high Friday of 79. Overnight low, 54. Saturday, some rain showers. High 66. Low of 56. And on Sunday, just some showers in the morning for us. We'll see a high Sunday of 67.

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WWS. Lake Country coming up. Some details on Kenny Chesney's video for the song Goldfish. That's on the way. Right now, it's Luke Bryan, Country, and She Knows It.

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0: 3WS is Lake Country. Well, I promised to tell you some news about a Kenny Chesney video. The song is called Goldfish, and it combines heartbreak with tropical sounds and joy. Kenny Chesney describes Goldfish as the happiest breakup song he's ever heard. The music video was shot in Maui and embraced the song's playful personality. And Kenny clarifies there is a scene where it appears he is drinking from a goldfish bowl, but it's actually an illusion.
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0: 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You really start thinking about retirement. 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
1: weather. Partly cloudy for us today. We'll see a high of 81. Tonight's low 62 degrees. That'll be comfortable. Friday, some afternoon rain, high of 79. High tomorrow, 54. Saturday, some rain showers, high of 66, low of 56. Some morning showers on Sunday. We'll see a high of 67.

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0: The biggest hits and the biggest stars. Keith Urban talks moving. Tim McGraw opens up about almost giving up. Carly Pearce dishes on Kelsey Ballerini. And what is Riley Green listening to these days? You got to find out this weekend only on American Country Countdown.
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95.7 3WS, there's Kenny Chesney, who takes his tour rehearsal so seriously, he rents out an entire stadium for a week. He says, we've been doing this for years, and we're going to do it again next summer.

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This is Lake Country Heights, Jenny Murray. We're coming to you from our 3WS GoMart studio. 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

0: 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Well, this is not good news. In case you hadn't heard, Lady A frontman Charles Kelly has a rare blood cancer. It's called multiple myeloma. He shared the news in a video, social media, along with his wife. He says he's hopeful and he wants to keep working while he's getting treatments.
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3WSS is Lake Country. Shout out to a little lady who broke a world record. She is 4'10", and she just broke the Guinness World Record for the world's shortest female firefighter. She loves her job, and her coworkers love her because she can squeeze into tight spots.

0: 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And don't forget, after the game, it's game night with Fred and Dave.
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2: Going to be a bad day at all. Partly cloudy for you on this Thursday. We'll see a high today of 81. Tonight's low 62. Some afternoon rain on Friday. High tomorrow 79. Overnight low 54. Rain showers expected Saturday. High 66. Low of 56. And when Sunday rolls around, we'll see some morning showers with a high of 66.

WS. This is Lake Country. January out the door. Mike will be here shortly. Hope that the rest of your Thursday is fantastic. Be safe out there. We'll regroup tomorrow starting at 10 a.m. Here's Dan and Shay with Say So.

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0: 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Mike Vincent letting you know this is going to be a great weekend indeed. October 9th, 10th, and 11th, just a little over a week away. Again, in Summersville's Nicholas County Veterans Memorial Park, featuring the live music, the vendors, the food trucks, and so much more. 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
1: The Metro News, Zachy with the forecast, calling for a partly cloudy sky tonight, going down to 56, but here come the clouds tomorrow for Friday. Chance of showers and a high 77. Cooling down for the weekend. Saturday, clouds and showers and a high only at 64.

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Mike Vincent, we're cruising through another 10 songs in a row, taking you on home with John Party and the Boots Off. 3 WS.

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Welcoming you to October 1, Nicholas County, Sling Country 95.73 WS, and we are now halfway through the regular season of Nicholas County Grizzlies football. And the Grizz are back on the field tomorrow night as they take on Midland Trail at home. 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Right after the game, it's high school game night.

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just about a half hour away from blowing that 5 o'clock whistle. 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

0: 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It's Mike Vincent letting you know that Webster County Fair Bingo Night is coming up this upcoming Saturday. Camp Caesar Dining Hall. The doors are ready to open up at 5 o'clock. 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Webster County Fair Bingo Night, Camp Caesar Dining Hall this upcoming Saturday. 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
1: And the Metro News active with a forecast calling for a partly cloudy sky. Comfortable tonight, going down to 56. To kick off the weekend tomorrow for Friday, mostly cloudy with a chance of showers, a high 77. Cooler on Saturday, cloud, showers, and a high right near 64.

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This is the Drive at 5 with another 10 songs in a row. Mike Vincent making the music move, where there's Luke Bryan. It's country and she knows it, and it's on 3 WS.

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0: weekend. And it all kicks off tomorrow, goes straight into Saturday as well, 9 to 6 both days. And our very own Bill Wise is going to be broadcasting live from the Fall Fling Fundraiser in Somersville this upcoming Saturday morning starting at 8. 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
2: The Metro News AccuWeather forecast calling for a partly cloudy sky tonight, going down to 56. Then for tomorrow, your Friday to kick off the weekend, clouds, couple of showers possible, the high 77. And more of those clouds and cooler on Saturday with a chance of showers and a high right near the lower 60s.

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Ready to get into another 10 songs in a row. 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

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Mike V on the drive home thing with his Dan and Shay. This is Say So.

0: When the sun's going down, it's the best country fun around at Lake Country 95.73 WS. 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She's on maternity leave, but he'll be hanging out for Backstage Country from Nashville. 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
0: The forecast coming from Metro News, AccuWeather calling for a partly cloudy sky tonight going down to 56. Then for tomorrow, your Friday, mostly cloudy and a chance of showers, a high 77. More of those clouds, cooler on Saturday with another chance of showers. Saturday's high 64.

You've got it on Lake Country 95.73 WS. My name is Mike Vincent. Time to say ciao for now. We'll see you back tomorrow on a Friday at 3 o'clock right here at 3 WS. Amen.

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4: 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John Chombi in for Elena. And this week's host is repping the great state of Tennessee. Kenny Chesney is here.
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0: This is Backstage Country. I'm John Chompy, subbing for new mama Elena. And we're with our host for this week, Kenny Chesney. I'm a big fan Sunday morning. And one morning I'm watching it, and there you are. And it just blew me away. And there are some things about you I never knew, particularly your love for a specific author. Tell me about this connection with Ernest Hemingway.
1: Yeah, I've always loved his writing. He's one of my favorite authors. The first book I ever read of his was Old Man and the Sea. And what drew me to that was the relationship between the fisherman and the kid in the book. And it always reminded me a lot of my relationship with my grandfather. So the first time I read that book, it was like I was reading about me and my grandfather. Completely different environment, but it was the same relationship. He loved the ocean and he loved Italy. And he loved connection, and he was a little, like American kid says, I mean, he was a little messed up, but all right. You know? I mean, that's me. You know, I mean, he wasn't perfect,

0: first, I didn't really think I had one in me, right? And I didn't know if I wanted to. I didn't know if it was going to be, if anybody would care, honestly. But the more I got into it, I actually was talked into doing it. It's crazy. You can say, hey, Kenny, you want to write a book? And I say, oh, yeah, that sounds like a good idea. And then you got to go do it. So that consumed a couple years of my life. We started writing that book after the 2024 stadium tour. And so it took a year, you know, took all that time to write it. And it came out in November the next year, you know, so it took a while. So, but that's something I never thought I would do. But it was a lot like therapy in a way. It was therapy for me because I was able to just remember how all these stories and go down all these roads I'd been down, you know, and think about, you know, getting my first record deal on Capricorn and all the people that were involved in that. And then Joe Galante signing me and all that, everything that was with that, and how difficult it was for me to get my songs played early on. And the fact that nobody would take us on the road because we didn't have a hit. And all that was just part of the whole journey, you know? And I guess for advice a lot, you know, you got any advice on how to make it? I'm going, man, you just got to go do it. There is no making it. You just do it because you do it. And it was crazy to write that book, you know, to think about the journey that you've been on, you know, and just the whole scope of it. And to think about all that is crazy. And then be blessed enough to have the audience that you have and that they care that much about what you've done and how grateful they are that you had that journey. And then you be me and stand behind the microphone and see what that's grown into. This is unbelievable, really. I mean, it really is.
1: And just so the title is Heart, Life, Music. I want to make sure I get that in there so everybody knows what that is.
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1: weather. Here's the Metro News AccuWeather forecast. Tonight will bring partly cloudy skies with a low of 60. Tomorrow, expect morning clouds giving way to intervals of clouds and sunshine in the afternoon, along with a couple of showers and a thunderstorm. It'll be very warm with a high of 80. Tomorrow night, the forecast calls for cloudy conditions with a few showers and late night fog and a low of 60. Moving into Saturday, anticipate a mix of clouds and sun with a possible stray thunderstorm. It'll be cooler with the morning fog lifting. Expect a high of 67 on Saturday. For Metro News, I'm meteorologist Jason Catarina.

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1: This is Backstage Country. Elena's out for a few weeks being a new mama. I'm John Shumby, substituting with our host this week, Kenny Chesney, and we're talking about the brand new album just released this past Friday, Silver Sands Marina. And there's a cut there, Kenny, featuring Megan Maroney called It Just Got Weird. Let's talk about that.
2: It Just Got Weird is a very unique song. I mean, and it's another one of those songs that I've had held back for a while, a lot like Carry On. I've had It Just Got Weird in this file of songs that I love, that I might record one day, if they fit with the other songs on the record. And when I was putting together Silver Sands Marina, I stumbled across It Just Got Weird. I've had that song in that file for at least 6 years. And I've always felt like it was a very intimate and unique song, because I've never heard a song about that specific moment. When you're in a relationship and everything up till then could be just fine. Everybody's having a great time. The relationship is going great. And the other person just says something in passing or does something that could be a really small thing, but all of a sudden, you and your brain and your soul knows that it just got weird. And you can't explain it, and there's no moving from it. There's no, it's just changed everything instantly. And I've never heard a song about that moment. And Jesse Joe Dillon really dove into the emotion of that moment. So after I recorded it and put my vocal on it, I realized it needed the female presence on that song. A lot like You and Tequila, when I had Grace Potter on there singing harmony, it needed to have both people in that emotion and on the song. And so I got Megan Maroney to come sing on it with me, and she was absolutely perfect for this song. It sounds like, when you listen to It Just Got Weird, it sounds like Megan was up all night when she sang this song, and it's just awesome. And I just love her, and she was perfect for It Just Got Weird.
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0: There's more just ahead with me, Kenny Chesney, your host all week on Backstage Country.
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